Derek Trucks on the five-string guitar. Playing the hell out of that five-string guitar. RMF Blues.

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Here we go. 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I don't remember how I got there. He showed it wasn't robbing the bank, showed it.

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Yeah, the hobo low. Yeah, the hobo low.

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She said, come on in now, buddy, you know my husband just now left. Showing up and just now left. 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

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Sure enough, he's a rolling stone. Oh, well, he's a. Oh, well, he's a. Oh, well, he's a.

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Of course, I think they're wailing out there, though. How about a big hand for them? Give them a big hand. Thank you. 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

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If we should happen to play one that you remember, let us know it by making some noise. If we should pick up one that you might remember, we'd like to start it off by one of the real, real oldest. 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

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Of course, that's the sweet little angel. 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

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I would go out on the hillside, you know, and make every woman drunk I see. 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
1: You broke my heart, 'cause I couldn't dance. You didn't even want me around. 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